Hey, good evening. Once again, it's me, Roberto, doing the thing called Pirate Radio 99 Plus KFMH. I don't know if doing the thing. However, I enjoy playing tunes, and I want to thank you for listening. Got a little soulful there with Darlene Love covering River Deep, Mountain High, and and She's by Request. That was the Young Fresh Fellows. Alrighty, Neil Young and Crazy Horse now, and are you ready for the cowboy?

I find it amazing, Amanda Shires, who we just heard. Don't be alarmed. She was married to Jason Isbell for about 10 years. Unfortunately, you know, differences, and they were divorced last year. Selwyn Birchwood did The Church of the Electric Swamp, and Let the Good Times Roll was covered by Joe Bonamassa. Here's Iron and Wine on this Thursday night with In Your Ocean.

0: Already Thursday night, preparing for the Memorial Day weekend. I'm sure we got a lot of great specialty shows, Memorial focused. That's coming up later, though, this weekend. It is Thursday night, and we wrapped up this hour. War on Drugs did Holding On. Aerosmith and Train kept a rolling, kept a rolling, and then Follow Your Dreams, Paladines, Warren Zevon, and Altered Five Blues Band. A nice long set of music, and so thank you for listening, as I mention often, and stay on board, please.
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1: You know Buddy Guy by now on 99 Plus KFMH, Black Cat Blues. Doing the Disappointed was XTC. You heard Vintage Trouble repeating history. I have Lord Huron on the way, Fox Tide, even Joe Jackson. And we're going to get this set started now from Ringo Starr, and it's been too long.

Yes, that's Lord Huron, and looking back on 99 plus KFMH, the newer tunes, Foxtide, I like that band, what do you think? The song was Live by the Sun, and even Joe Jackson with the face. Here's the latest new music from Rolling Stones, and this is called In the Stars.

0: How's your Thursday night moving along? Well, mine's fine. Enjoying the tunes, I hope. And that was the Decemberists, We All Die Young. Looking for a love to call my own, Jay Giles Band, as well as Taj Mahal and Kev Mole. We even heard Give Peace a Chance with Joe Cocker.
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1: So there's Taj Mahal, Mino World on 99 plus KFMH. We are your pirate radio. That's why you hear some Taj and Los Lobos and even Graham Parker. You know, Fridays and tomorrow's no different. I like to do what we call twofers, you know, two songs in a row by the same artist or by the same group. 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Anyway, here's a preview of what I do on Fridays, I guess what I'm saying. Another Taj Mahal tune in our new music library with It's Your Voodoo Work. Okay.

There's Midnight Oil on 99 plus KFMH. Last night's late show was the Foo Fighters, and Child Actor was the song, and Bob Coratore, How'd You Learn to Shake It Like That? This is Pokey LaFarge, and the song, Keep a Knockin'.

0: So we have the Royal Scam. Steely Dan wrapping up this hour tonight on The Plus. Blues with the Feeling was the Butterfield Blues Band, Lenny Kravitz and Pokey LaFarge. I'm Roberto on this Thursday night, and I have one more hour coming up next.
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And if loving that woman is a sin, may the good Lord Almighty strike me guilty.

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We heard Nirvana before that. Actually, those live songs back to back. Here's Jethro Tull, and the song is All Father.

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1: Actually, I think he has a rather haunting verbal style of singing, and I like it. Dan Behar is his name. He used to be, about 20 years ago with the New Pornographers, but his newest band, he's been doing that around the world, touring, and in fact, he's going out this summer, different places overseas. The band is called Destroyer, and we heard the Raven. Yonder Mountain String Band, Kula Shaker, Mumford and Sons did Rubber Band Man. So, Ulrika Spacek's up next, and this is Square Root of None.

0: So I'll wrap up tonight with Kerry Tucker from the Quad Cities, you know, Douglas and Tucker. Last year he released some solo music, 4-song EP. Quite enjoyable tunes I wanted to play tonight with Kerry's music file. Emily is the song. Got great musicians on that EP as well. Van Morrison did Into the Mystic, Bob Stroger and the Headcutters, and hey, Todd, for you, Ozzy Osbourne. So I'll be back Friday nights on your pirate radio. 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
5: This is satisfied blues. 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
1: Hi, everybody. I am Tommy Lang, and to quote the late, great Admiral Stockdale, who am I? Why am I here? Remember Admiral Stockdale? Yeah, I'm going back a bit. Well, I told you, I'm Tommy Lang. Why am I here? Tom Makin would have to take a few weeks off. He was working on his house or something, so we've all been filling in. 2 weeks ago, Roberto brought you the new Morrissey album. Last week, it was Jim Hunter with the new Tedeschi Trucks Band. Tonight, it's my opportunity to bring you the new Foo Fighters. It is called My Favorite Toy, which was not the original name. Dave Grohl told this story on The Late Show with Stephen Colbert a couple weeks ago when he was on. He said, we wanted to call it For Good. We wanted to call the song, the title track, For Good. The album was going to be called For Good. Then Wicked for Good came out, and the band basically said, we can't do that. The name's already taken. So they went with Your Favorite Toy. So let's play the whole album right now, starting off with Caught in the Echo. That's right, it's The Late Show with your guest host, me, Tommy Lang. I'm 99 Plus KFMH.

Echoes we are tracking through their new album. It is called My Favorite Toy. My name is Tommy Lang. Foo Fighters out on tour supporting the new album that you are listening to right now. Only one Midwest date, though. Well, I mean, I guess they're in Cleveland and Detroit, but as far as like Iowa, Quad Cities area, they will be at Soldier Field on August 8th. Now, they're going to be part of some other festivals and stuff like that. I do not have that list in front of me, but as far as their own personal tour, Foo Fighters, Chicago on August 8th. We continue with more My Favorite Toy. Here's a song called Window. 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

99 plus KFMH, Foo Fighters with Your Favorite Toy, title track from the album I am playing right now. Before that, it was a song called Window. I am Tommy Lang, filling in for Tom Makey, as we've had some fill-in guests the last few weeks here on The Late Show, and I got to pick the new Foo Fighters. Now, something I just saw the other day, and I shared it to the KFMH Facebook page, which I have never shared anything to the Facebook page before. It's usually Captain Steve, Jim Hunter, Tom Makey. I think Roberto got in there once, but we changed the password, so I don't worry about that anymore. Trust me, Roberto, I do not trust him with posting privileges. It's a clip from the old Merv Griffin show where Pat Smear, who you know from Foo Fighters and Nirvana, was in the audience. We know this because Don Rickles was one of the guests, and he started making fun of Pat Smear. Because everybody else, you know, Merv Griffin show, people dress up a little bit. Pat Smear looks like Pat Smear. The hair, like a t-shirt, looks like he's had it for about 20 years. How old is Pat Smear, by the way? This clip looked like it was from like the 70s, like mid-70s. Like it would have been on after Cannon or something. It's a good Cannon reference right there. So go find it. It's, you might have to scroll down a bit, but it's from Monday on the KFMH Facebook page. We continue more Late Show. It's Your Favorite Toy from Foo Fighters. 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

99 plus KFMH, Foo Fighters doing Spit Shine on The Late Show. My name's Tommy Lang, filling in for Tom Makin. We've had guest hosts the last few weeks, and I'm the latest, and we're doing the new Foo Fighters. Before Spit Shine, it was If You Only Knew. Now, I mentioned earlier, Dave Grohl was on The Late Show with Stephen Colbert a couple weeks ago, and Foo Fighters did a couple songs, but they didn't do anything from the album you're hearing right now called Your Favorite Toy. They did not. They played This Is a Call, which was their first ever single. I remember playing it when it first came out. I was very excited. I played it at like midnight. I came in for some reason at KRNA, where I was at the time, came in like late afternoon or like early evening for whatever, like FedEx. So I got to play it first at like 8 or 9 o'clock at night. That was kind of cool. So that was one of the songs they did on Colbert the other night. The other was Everlong. That is sort of a... Going back to the beginning, because remember, the Foo Fighters were one of the first guests when David Letterman was there. Because he started a show at 93, and Foo Fighters were like 94, 95-ish, something like that. Anyway, their first TV appearance was on The Late Show with David Letterman back in the 90s. Those were the two songs they played. So the first two songs they played on The Late Show back in the 90s, the last two just a couple weeks ago. A little Foo Fighters trivia. 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

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It's The Late Show. I am Tommy Lang, filling in for Tom Makey. And today, we're going through the new Foo Fighters album, Your Favorite Toy. Like I said, we just heard Child Actor. Before that, Unconditional. Speaking of child actors, how about a child musician? Well, she's not a child anymore. Violet Grohl, Dave Grohl's daughter, also has an album out. Dave isn't the only musician in the family. Violet Grohl's new album is called Be Sweet to Me. It came out just a couple months ago. And she's also sang background on a couple of Foo Fighters songs, including Show Me How from But Here We Are and Making a Fire from Medicine at Midnight. That's her singing. So there you go. Violet Grohl, her new album, her first solo album, Be Sweet to Me, available now. But we turn our attention back to her dad's band, Foo Fighters, and their new album, Your Favorite Toy. Got a couple more tracks to go, including this one, Amen, Caveman. It's The Late Show on 99 Plus KFMH.

0: 99 plus KFMH. That wraps up your late show. Foo Fighters doing Asking for a Friend. Before that, Amen Caveman, Child Actor, Unconditional, Spit Shine, If You Only Knew, Your Favorite Toy, which is the title track from the album you just heard. Also, Window of All People, and Caught in the Echo. And that is The Late Show. I am Tommy Lang. Thanks for letting me host it. I think Tom Makey will be back next week. I don't know. I don't know what we're doing next week. I just know what I did today. Thanks for letting me do it. I've been a Foo Fighters fan since, well, day one, pretty much. I told the story earlier. I played the first single, Monkey Wrench, when it came out. This is a call. I take it back. This Is a Call was the first one. And I had to play it at night, back when I was at the old station in Iowa City. My old station, KRNA. I'm an immigrant to the KFMH family. I was adopted. Yeah, we'll go with that. But, I played Nirvana in college before they became big. My old college radio station at the University of Iowa, Bleach. Then Nevermind came out, and I played that when I first started my FM career at KRNA. So I've always kind of had that connection to Nirvana. So when, Kurt Cobain died and they decided, let's do this. I'm not Chris Novoselic so much, but obviously Dave Grohl said, I'm going to try something, my own band. I was like, I really wanted him to succeed. So when I got to play that song that night, I was like, okay, good. This is a good song. I like this. I hope they do well. They've done well. So congratulations to Foo Fighters, and hopefully you enjoyed the new album. Again, called Your Favorite Toy, and as I mentioned toward the beginning, it was originally going to be called For Good, but the band decided they couldn't call it that, or the song that, because, there was already a movie called For Good, Wicked For Good, that had just come out. So they changed the name while they were recording it. There you go. That's it. I'll be back tomorrow morning at 6, so I'm going to get a little bit of sleep. If you have a request for me, send it to me on X at TommyKFMH or on Blue Sky, TommyLang1630. Look at that. I'm cross-promoting. That's a program director thinking. Not the program director of this station. I'm over at KCJJ, but I'm thinking like one. See you tomorrow. 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

through the mail drop. She wasn't sure how to start it. Spent the last weekend trying to find a small connection. At least she got to see his apartment.

And later in the fall, when she sees him in the hallway, she makes a point to be friendly. He's standing with some baby that he's calling his fiance. Her name is either Kelly or Katie. She's glad they found each other. The wedding's next September. She's planning her own party tonight. Crushing up pills at home, watching basketball highlights. She thinks she hears footsteps, but now they're not really there.

Hi, this is Bill Clutho. If you like those longer songs in rock and roll, let me invite you to The Long Player every Friday morning at 11 o'clock Central Time. We examine the long songs of rock that change the way you listen to music. And you can only hear it here at 99 Plus. KFMA.

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She's here tonight. 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And then add a twist in the middle every once in a while. Try that, alright?

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the starting. 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The night we jumped McCormick's wall, I was so happy just to be with you. I'd have said anything at all. Now I could scream your name till you do the same, but I know you won't respond. Well, here we are. What's there to do?

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For all guitar makers, for the prisoners and the law, and to the fine wine drinkers who drank their bellies raw, and to all the good Samaritans who ever found us in the dark, and to all have been or come between the lovers in the park, and to all the Odimshi singers with their roots in holy ground, and forgiveness still lingers

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1: My name's Tommy Lang. We have made it to Memorial Day weekend. Wait a minute. Does that mean Monday we're doing block parties? Oh, that makes my life so much easier when we do block parties on Monday. I think we're doing block parties on Monday. Well, I better get ready for that. Well, first, I better text Jim Hunter and see if we're doing block parties on Monday. But for now, it's only Friday. Regular show. But can it really be a regular show if it starts with Living Color on the Block Party Breakfast? 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

Living Color, starting off our block party breakfast on 99+ KFMH, right there, Pride. Before that, Love Rears Its Ugly Head, Elvis Is Dead, and of course their big hit, Cult of Personality. Where has CM Punk been? It's a good question. He actually might be back tomorrow night on Saturday night's main event. I don't know. I'll be having dinner with my brother and my mom. I won't get to watch it live. I'll watch it when I get home. And then I got to go to sleep and do the KCJJ morning show on Sunday morning. I do the news. And then there's a wrestling event Sunday night, AEW. So yeah, I got a busy weekend. You notice how wrestling and my family are kind of equal there? Up next on the Block Party Breakfast, The Doors. My name's Tommy Lang, and this is 99+ KFMH.

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0: Jim Morrison and the Doors on 99+ KFMH. It's not the name of the band. I just threw Jim Morrison's name in there for some reason. End of the Night right there. Before that, Love Me Two Times. Strange Days and Riders on the Storm. I am Tommy Lang. I'm not usually that guy. Like, for example, at KCJJ, all of the Wings music in the library is under Paul McCartney and Wings. Well, Babs is called Wings. I'm not in charge of that. Wait, I kind of am. Okay, but I'm not the one who put it in, and I don't really want to go through the work to change the name on every song. We talked about this yesterday with Tom Petty and the Heartbreakers, remember? I'll just say Tom Petty in our computer, and that ain't right. I can tell you right now, Joan Jett, both stations have as Joan Jett, not Joan Jett and the Blackhearts. But again, this is just me complaining about nothing. I should shut up and play more music, which I will do right now. It's Block Party Breakfast. Here's Cedric Burnside on 99+ KFMH.
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You can send us requests on X, formerly Twitter, at TommyKFMH. 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

0: Wrapping up the block party breakfast, it is Cedric Burnside on 99+ KFMH. Shake him on down right there before that juke joint. Hard to stay cool, and I be trying. I'm Tommy Lang, and I be trying to do a show today. I got 2 more hours of it, and then I can call it a weekend. Coming up, Creedence Clearwater Revival, Luther Dickinson, The Rolling Stones, Pete Townsend gets paid. Paul McCartney already putting out even more new music. What else? We'll talk about the Foo Fighters, something I talked about when I hosted the Late Show the other night. Involves one of the Foo Fighters on TV, and we are not talking about Dave Grohl doing a late-night TV appearance. We'll get into that as well. Oh, and Weezer is going to the Library of Congress. All that coming up next hour on 99+ KFMH.
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1: Hi, everybody. I am Tommy Lang. Last hour, our block party breakfast included Living Color, The Doors, and Cedric Burnside. That's an eclectic mix. A good mix of music this hour as well. Luther Dickinson coming up. New Rolling Stones. We'll talk about Pete Townsend signing away himself, basically. Some new Paul McCartney. Foo Fighters, Pat Smear on television, but it's not a current appearance or even a recent appearance. All that and more. But right now, Creedence Clearwater Revival. Here is Up Around the Bend on 99 Plus KFMH.

Hi, it's Jim Hunter. Join me for a musical celebration of all things British. 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

Everything. His name, his image, and his musical rights. It's like name, image, and likeness, except for rock stars. Sold it to Spirit Music, which is his company. We've worked with him in before. $100 million. So Pete Townsend is getting paid. And here he is with Let My Love Open the Door. $100 million will open a lot of doors. 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It opened my door.

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Bob Mould doing Forecast of Rain on 99+ KFMH. Before that, Juliana Hatfield with Eric Payne doing Only Sister from their new album called Bets. We started off with Pete Townsend, Let My Love Open the Door. By the way, I've got a bet right now. Riverside Casino in Riverside, Iowa. $20 on the White Sox to make the playoffs. Looking good. They're in a wild card spot right now. And more importantly than that, I would win $420, but I couldn't collect it until, like, October. So, well, we'll see how that turns out. Coming up, Rush, Walter Trout, and some new Foo Fighters. But right now, new Paul McCartney. He's actually released a second single. I've not heard it yet. Hopefully Hunter will get to it soon. It's called Salesman Saint. So I'll be playing that at some point in the future, hopefully next week. In the meantime, the first single from the new album, this is Days We Left Behind, new Paul McCartney on 99+ KFMH.

Walter Trout with Final Curtain Call on 99+ KFMH. Before that, we heard Rush doing Subdivisions. I grew up in one. And we'll start off with Paul McCartney, his new one, Days We Left Behind. From his, I say a new album, it's upcoming, The Boys of Dungeon Lane. May 29th, so 1 week from today, you get new Paul McCartney. My name's Tommy Lang, got Catherine Wheel and Weezer coming up. Weezer going into the Library of Congress. That's very cool. But up next, we have new Foo Fighters. And I talked about this when I played the new Foo Fighters album, Your Favorite Toy, on The Late Show the other night. But you might not be up that late, I understand. So I'll tell it again. I shared a video on the KFMH Facebook page. It's back on Monday, so you're going to have to dig back a little bit on Facebook. It's Pat Smear appearing on a television show, but not like when Dave Grohl was on Colbert a couple weeks ago. No. This goes back to the Merv Griffin show. He was in the audience, and Don Rickles came out, and Don Rickles works the audience sometimes. Of course, he's Pat Smear. It looks like Pat Smear. He's wearing like a dirty T-shirt and just whatever. And Rickles riffed on him for a little bit, called him like a surfer dude or something. It's on there. I didn't know that existed. That had to be, how old is Pat Smear? Because that had to be like in the mid-70s, right? Especially like a promo for Cannon on there or something. Or the Brady Bunch. Anyway, go check it out. Pat Smear. You'll probably just Google it on YouTube somewhere, too. Pat Smear with Don Rickles on the Merv Griffin Show. Here is Asking for a Friend, new Foo Fighters, on 99+ KFMH.

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If you like those longer songs in rock and roll, let me invite you to The Long Player every Friday morning at 11 o'clock Central Time. 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

0: 99 Plus, KFMH, Weezer from the Blue Album, also self-titled. Both work. It is Buddy Holly. Before that, Catherine Wheel with Black Metallic and New Foo Fighters asking for a friend. Weezer, by the way, is going into the Library of Congress, specifically the album you just heard a song from, or from which you heard a song, I guess, is the proper grammar. The Blue Album, going into the Library of Congress. They'll occasionally add music and songs and various things, so they're putting the whole album in there. Also going in from the world of music, The Go-Go's Beauty and the Beat, another great album. Beyoncé's song, Single Ladies, yeah. Taylor Swift's album, 1989, definitely. And there you go. Those are all getting into the Library of Congress because they are deemed important enough. Do we still have libraries and Congress? I don't know. I'm still mad about that whole $1.8 trillion slush fund for, you know, people who try to overthrow the government. America. Coming up, Jimi Hendrix, the Brian Setzer Orchestra, Little Ed and the Blues Imperials. We'll talk Talking Heads. We'll talk Geese. They've landed a pretty cool gig. We'll talk about that as well. For some reason, I'm going to talk about Mumford & Sons. And I don't remember why. I really don't remember why. It's all coming up. I'll figure it out. I wrote it down somewhere. This is 99 Plus KFMH, and about the level of professionalism you would expect from us. Couldn't even pronounce professionalism. That's how unprofessional it is.
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1: Hi, my name's Tommy Lang. Coming up, I'll be playing the Brian Setzer Orchestra, Little Ed and the Blues Imperials, Talking Heads. We'll talk about David Byrne's appearance on The Late Show with Stephen Colbert the other night, one of the final episodes. Geese playing a big music festival. I don't know what to call it. It's not really a music festival, and it's not really it's technically a tour. I'll explain later on. Right now, Jimi Hendrix, Purple Haze, a 99-plus KFMH.

99+ KFMH, Little Ed and the Blues Imperials from Sideways. I'm sorry, Slideways. I always forget that L. Slideways. The Flirt and the Car Wash Skirt. I had to read that title like 3 or 4 times to make sure that was correct. And I've played that song before. It just looked really weird to me for a second. Before that, the Brian Setzer Orchestra with Ball and Chain and Jimi Hendrix doing Purple Haze. Tommy Lang with Kula Shaker on the way. Also, new stuff from The Loft. I'll play The Cars. Geese. We'll talk about their upcoming concert that they've just announced. A special, part of a special tour. How about with that? We'll put it that way until we give you more information. It's called The Tease. Up next, it's Talking Heads. Hopefully, you got to see David Byrne on the, I guess it was third last episode of The Late Show with Stephen Colbert. He did this song, and Stephen Colbert even got to be one of the dancers behind it. It's Burning Down the House on 99+ KFMH. You can go find it on the Colbert YouTube page. It's there.

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99 plus KFMH, Geese doing Getting Killed. Before that, Kula Shaker, title track from their new album, Worm Slayer. Started off with Talking Heads and Burning Down the House. My name's Tommy Lang. Hi. Before we continue, I want to talk a little more about Geese. They have been tabbed to be a part of something we've talked about before. Rolling Stone magazine is sponsoring a concert tour. They're going to be a part of it. And they're going to be in Denver. I'm just trying to find the exact note that I have here. Geese, there it is. Rolling Stones Rock Tour. That's not what it's called. The Rock Tour? Well, that's a lame name. Rolling Stone Rock Tour Stop in Denver, June 27th. That's what I wrote. Rolling Stone Magazine's doing like a tour with different bands at each location. And in Denver, it's going to be Geese. There you go. Probably some other bands there, too. Coming up. That break was a wet fart. I had one of those yesterday, by the way. It was great. It was on the air. The Cars, Mavis Staples and Levon Helm coming up. New Mumford & Sons. Right now, new stuff from a band called The Loft. Their album is called Badges. Here's Sad Comedian on 99 Plus KFMH. Hey, that could be Stephen Colbert.

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99 plus KFMH with Mavis Staples and Levon Helm doing This May Be the Last Time. Before that, the Cars, Good Time Roll, and Good Times Roll, rather. See, I want to say Let the Good Times Roll. That's not the name of the song. It's Good Times Roll. Started off with The Loft, a new one called Sad Comedian. Tommy Lang with The Breeders and U2 coming up. But up next, we are going to be hearing from Mumford & Sons, one of the headliners of the Hinterland Festival, coming to the Des Moines area this summer. It is going to be July 30th through August 2nd. And this year, they're going to have a permanent stage. In fact, they've just announced a couple days ago, it's almost done. So a new permanent stage for Hinterland, Lord, Mumford & Sons, and others, July 30th through August 2nd in St. Charles, Iowa, just south of Des Moines. Here's new Mumford & Sons, the banjo song, on 99 plus KFMH.

How you doing? I'm Tom Makey, and every Sunday at 9 Central, I wake you up with a morning full of rock, blues, reggae, alternative, and I'll even throw in a block party on 99 Plus KFMH.

0: The Breeders, Driving on 9 on 99+, KFMH. A pleasant song, if I say so myself. I always enjoyed playing it in my college radio days. Before that, U2 with B.B. King, When Love Comes to Town. We started off with the new Mumford & Sons and the banjo song coming to us from their latest album called Prize Fighter. Again, Mumford & Sons, one of the headliners at the Hinterland Festival coming to Des Moines later this summer, July 30th through August 2nd, now with a brand new permanent stage. I'm Tommy Lang, and that's it for me today. I'm not a permanent fixture here. I'm going to be gone for a whole 2 days, but then I'll be back on Monday morning. If you've got a request, find me on X at Tommy KFMH. I'm also on Blue Sky, Tommy Lang 1630. Bill Clutho takes over next on 99+ KFMH.
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99 Plus KFMH, how are ya? It is Friday, it's the 22nd of May. I'm Bill Clutho, the day after the Late Show bid adieu for forever, as Stephen Colbert signed off in grand fashion with Paul McCartney, Elvis, worth it. You just heard music from the Allman Brothers, Little Martha, the name of the with Mountain Cry before that, and Revival from the Allman Brothers, because that's the way we start every show. We start every Friday with three in a row from the Allmans. Got even from Roger Daltrey at 99 Plus KFMH.

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Bob Mould, baby needs a cookie. Baby Don't Go from Ringo Starr's latest Long, Long Road. And Say It Ain't So, Joe from Roger Daltrey coming your way this weekend, including tomorrow afternoon from 1 until 3. It's Mary the Heartland and the Heartland Hootenanny. You might even hear some Bob Mould there. She likes her music in strange and unusual delivery systems, and we like to listen to it that way. It's Mary the Heartland Hootenanny, every Saturday afternoon from 1 to 3 Central Time, right here at 99 Plus KFMH.

99 Plus KFMH, Lucky Peterson and Dreaming About You. Dreamsicle from Jason Isbell and Headache from Morrissey from his latest album, Makeup is a Lie. We'll wrap up the hour with some U2 and David Bowie after we hear The Eagles. This is Life in the Fast Lane here at The Plus.

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99 plus KFMH. How you doing on this Friday? Friday of a three-day weekend. Hope you are doing well. I'm Bill Clutho. Out on the road already? Could be. Lots of people are planning to hit the roads this weekend. Take us along if you would. We'd be happy to be the entertainment in your vehicle, whatever that vehicle might be. I'm Bill Clutho. We're an hour away from our long player of the week, and it comes from Savoy Brown's album Street Corner Talking. Just heard Joe Bonamassa with Gary Clark Jr. and Chains and Things from the B.B. King 100th Anniversary Summit, Blues Summit LP. Joe Bonamassa helping Dave Mason on his last album, Shades of Blues, and Dear Mr. Fantasy and Dear God from XTC starting out the hour. Music from Limegarden, The Beatles, Midnight Oil, and a

99 Plus KFMH, Midnight Oil from their album Earth and Sun and Moon, An Outbreak of Love. Love to You from the Beatles' Revolver album before that. Body from the new Limegarden LP, and The Chain from Fleetwood Mac started things out. Block parties, you know all about them. We play them all the time around here. Jim Hunter has a pair waiting for you this afternoon with Janis Joplin and John Lee Hooker. Monday on Memorial Day, it'll be a day of block parties here. All day long, we'll be playing your favorite artists in blocks of tunes, and we know you like that as well. Celebrate the holiday. We've got a block party for you right now. This is Shamika Copeland in a block. On the Outskirts of Love is where we begin at 99 Plus KFMH.

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Right in the Reno, he got us a room above the casino. The music was loud and the drinks were cheap.

0: 99 Plus, KFMH, wrapping up our Shamika Copeland Block Party with Jesus Just Left Chicago. Before that, Ain't Gonna Be Your Tattoo with Cedric Burnside, Done Come Too Soon, Beat Up Guitar, and Outskirts of Love started things out. Our long player for the week comes from Savoy Brown. It's at the top of the hour and next, musically, here at 99 Plus, KFMH.
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99 Plus KFMH. Our long player for the week comes from the Savoy Brown album Street Corner Talking, and All I Can Do Is Cry. It's the seventh album from Savoy Brown, but the first one after several members broke off to form Foghat. Kim Simmons was left to say, what do I do now? He recruited additional musicians, obviously, and Street Corner Talking became one of the biggest sellers for Savoy Brown. Their version of Tell Mama was a hit, and that was a long song that lives in history. All I Can Do Is Cry, this morning's long player for this week. Hope you enjoyed it. If there's a long song you haven't heard for a while, please drop off your suggestions at our social media sites. We'll see how quickly we can get to those. A couple more from Savoy Brown before we turn things over to regular programming, I guess you could say. Weezer, Lonnie Brooks, some Dermont Kennedy. But now let's head back to listen to more Savoy Brown here at 99 Plus KFMH.

99 Plus KFMH putting a bow on our long player for this week with three in a row from Savoy Brown. Can't go back to my hometown. Blues all around and from Street Corner Talking. Tell Mama. Got music from Weezer and Lonnie Brooks on the way. Dermot Kennedy's new album is called The Weight of the Woods. And this is Endless here at The Plus.

quietly, you cross the floor. I can feel you crumbling. You turn to me, almost Thor. You say, I can't help wondering, will beauty ever pay me a visit? 'Cause my heart has limits. Was I made just to suffer? I need to know there's something more.

99 Plus KFMH, little Lonnie Brooks music for your Friday. The End of the Road. Before that, Endless Bummer from Weezer. And Endless, just Endless, from Dermot Kennedy. We've got music from the Black Crowes and Peter Frampton to wrap up the hour. Right now, a little holiday music for you. Not Memorial Day, but St. Valentine's Day. This is Little Steven at the Plus.

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99 Plus KFMH, how are you? It is Friday. Friday of a big three-day weekend. And don't know about you, I'm looking forward to it. Lots of live music, outdoor live music, free outdoor live music starting this weekend. Something to look forward to if you're looking for something to do while you're out and about, that's for sure. I'm Bill Clutho. Duke Robillard has a new album out. It's called Blast Off, and you just heard Lowdown. Buddy Guy before that, and Blues Chase the Blues Away, and ain't that the truth? And I Can See for Miles from The Who started out our hour of tunes with you. We got music from the Black Crowes, Jesus Jones. At the bottom of the hour, a Delbert McClinton block party. Hey, we're getting the party ready early here on a Friday. Starting out with the Smashing Pumpkins. This is Bullet with Butterfly Wings at 99 Plus KFMH.

99 Plus KFMH, there's an unusual title for a song. International Bright Young Thing from Jesus Jones here at the Plus. Blood Red Regrets from the Black Crowes before that, and Bullet with Butterfly Wings from the Smashing Pumpkins here at the Plus. Block parties. Let me tell you that we have block parties scheduled all day on Monday for the Memorial Day holiday. Jim Hunter has a pair of block parties waiting for you this afternoon to get you ready for the three-day weekend. John Lee Hooker and Janis Joplin will get the block party spotlight from Jim. And we've got a block party for you right now. This is Delbert McClinton in a block, starting out with the Temptations cover, Shaky Ground, here at the Plus.

99 Plus KFMH, wrapping up our block party with Delbert McClinton with probably his best known tune, Giving It Up For Your Love. Before that, If I Hock My Guitar, Lipstick Traces, I Got Dreams to Remember, B-Movie Boxcar Blues, and Shaky Ground here at the Plus. Well, that'll do it for me for this Friday. Hope you enjoyed the music today. I know I enjoyed the company along the way. I'm Bill Clutho. Jim Hunter is up next. Jim has block parties waiting for you this afternoon with John Lee Hooker and Janis Joplin. Roberto's in at 7 o'clock tonight, and then the weekend crew takes over. Mary the Heartland and Captain Steve and, of course, Jim Hunter and Roberto, they'll all be here. I'll be here tomorrow morning, too, at 9 o'clock with some Saturday tunes for you. We'll leave you like we usually do on Fridays, though, with Crosby, Stills, and Nash and 49 Bye-Byes. Have a safe night, everybody. I'll see you tomorrow morning.

0: 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He is next here at the Plus.
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1: Rosetta. 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

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They Might Be Giants with Wu-Tang on 99+. KFMH, Billy Boy Arnold, Shake Your Hips, and The Beatles started off the show. It's Jim Hunter. Let's get into the weekend with some fine tunes this afternoon, shall we? Let's get started with Bonnie Raitt.

It's Foxygen on 99 plus KFMH with Avalon. Always talking about you. New from Lime Garden's latest release called Maybe Not Tonight. And started off with Bonnie Raitt and Love Letter. Hope you're enjoying your week and looking forward to the weekend. I know I am. Nice long Memorial Day weekend. We'll be doing block parties all day Memorial Day here on the Plus, as we do on most holidays. And I hope you got good plans to spend time with family, friends, or just chill out, whatever is good for you. Here's the Dandy Warhols from their new album, Pinups, covering Bob Dylan.

Conlon Mancaro, ladies and gentlemen. Let's hear it for another great Italian, ladies and gentlemen, Warren Cucurulo. Work out, Warren.

let's hear it for another great Italian, Alvin Lee, ladies and gentlemen. Vinny, Butsis, Vinny's girlfriend, Butsis's girlfriend, Patty, Denny, Marty, forget your name, even though you've been in the crew for a while, David, Ike, Tommy, Ed, another Vinny, Arthur, Al DiMiolo, ladies and gentlemen. Thanks for coming to the show. Hope you enjoyed it. On behalf of Alvin Lee, see you next time.

99 plus KFMH and Mahalia Barnes and the Soulmates and Walking Up the Road. Frank Zappa in there along with the Dandy Warhols cover of Lay Lady Lay. Be doing a Bob Dylan program as we do every week, Sunday morning at 11. Especially this week because it's his 85th birthday on Sunday. Going to have some great stuff to play for you. Check it out Sunday on the Plus. Here's Led Zeppelin.

Albert Collins, a 99-plus KFMH. The lights are on, but nobody home. Joe Bonamassa, Eric Clapton, and Chaka Khan doing The Thrill Is Gone. And Zeppelin and the great tune from their fourth album, When the Levee Breaks. We're going to wrap up the hour with Tonic.

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99 plus KFMH, and the new album from Yonder Mountain String Band is called Good Is True. We just heard Blind. Bo Jacques in there, along with Elvis Costello's classic ballad, Allison, from My Aim Is True. Jim Hunter with you Friday night, Friday afternoon. Maybe where you are, it's nighttime. Afternoon here. Here's a block party from John Lee Hooker.

Will you call me up on your telephone? Talk to me for a long, long time. 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

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Louie, Louie, Louie, sweetest little thing I ever know. 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

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That's the title track with Carlos Santana. I want you to roll me, Louise, and this is Hip. 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And the latest from the Rat Boys,

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99 plus KFMH and Dr. John from his great album, Going Back to New Orleans. And do you call that a buddy? Billy F. Gibbons doing the blues nugget, Rolling and Tumbling. And the Rat Boys from new album, Singing to an Empty Chair and Open Up. On the way, we've got Eater. Right now, here's Don Henley.

done by the sound of a gun. I've been undone by being overheard with the wrong choice of word. I've been undone. Yes, I've been undone by the emptiest hole.

0: 99 plus KFMH from an album called Punk Floyd. That is the band Eater and Ripping Through Eclipse. Been Undone from Peter Gabriel's latest, and The Boys of Summer from Don Henley. Always had a winter kind of vibe for me when I heard it the first time. Jim Hunter with you. Coming up next hour, Vanilla Fudge. Some local heroes, Einstein's sister, and Samantha Fish.
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99 plus KFMH and Taj Mahal, and a great tune from the new album with the Phantom Blues Band called Time. That's It's Your Voodoo Working. Helltown from Black Uhuru, Jimi Hendrix at the top of the hour. It's Jim Otter. Good afternoon. Here's a psychedelic classic from Vanilla Fudge.

99 plus KFMH and Einstein's sister, and welcome to your life. Walk away from Social Distortion's new one called Born to Kill. How festive. And you keep me hanging on from Vanilla Fudge. We play an eclectic mix of rock, blues, reggae, alternative, and the new stuff that's out there here on the Plus. I'm Jim Hunter with the latest from Crooked Fingers.

99 plus KFMH, and that a great instrumental from a troubled guitarist by the name of Danny Gatton, who took his own life after just releasing two records. Funky Mama, Pink Floyd in there for you, the real Pink Floyd, and Crooked Fingers in there as well. I'm Jim Hutter, and this is Peter Wolf.

99 Plus KFMH and the Eric Bibb title track to the new one, One Mississippi, and 99 Worlds from Peter Wolf. Stevie Ray Vaughan finishing up the hour right now, a brilliant blues guitarist who rocked the Engler Theater last week. I was in the third row and got a chance to see Samantha Fish. Well,

0: Wall of Denial from Stevie Ray Vaughan, along with Samantha Fish and I'm Done Running from her album Paper Doll. Tom Petty and the Heartbreakers coming up next hour. Got some Stones coming your way and Eric Clapton in just a bit.
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99 plus KFMH, Luke Winslow King, and Shoot from the Hip from his new album called Coast of Light. Hawkeye Herman in there doing an old Tony Joe White tune called Poke Salad Annie. Eric Clapton from Behind the Sun, and She's Waiting. Good afternoon. It's Jim Hunter. Let's go to the stage with Tom Petty and the Heartbreakers.

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Julianne Hatfield and Eric Payne from the latest album of theirs called Bets and the Well, and started off with Friend of the Devil from Tom Petty and the Heartbreakers live at Fillmore West. A great compilation box set. Get a chance to check it out. Got the Stones coming up from their album Sticky Fingers. Right now, here's Robin Ford.

0: That's the legendary Kevmo on 99+ KFMH with I Should've. Stones from Sticky Fingers and a great tune called Sway. And you don't hear a lot of rock and roll songs with a string section in the back at the end. That's pretty cool. And Feelings Mutual, that instrumental from Robin Ford's latest. Altered 5 Blues Band and the title track to the new Hammer and Chisel album coming up. First, R.E.M., my friends.
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0: He appeared on The Late Show with Stephen Colbert this week and did Burning Down the House, and Stephen joined him with an Ed Grimley-like dance at the end. And that is Slippery People from David Byrne. Aldrin 5 Blues Band in there along with R.E.M. Well, we made it to the end of the workday, which means we've made it to the end of the work week, and the unofficial start of summer begins right after the top of the hour. We got Bob Dylan coming up and a block party from Janis Joplin.
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Folks, I'm looking for a worker. 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I want an extra special kind. And to get the type of man I want, I know it's gonna take a little time. He's got to be ambitious. A man that loves to work. I don't want no man that's lazy. No man that tries to shirk. I want a two-fisted, double-jointed, rough and ready man. I want a hard-working, no shirking, good and steady man. 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I want a hard-working, no shirking, good and steady man. Now I don't have to have a fat man, and neither must he be too thin. And I sure don't want no guy got to get all pepped up on gin. And if he doesn't like soap and water, let that worry you. We'll get along. Because I want a man like Joe Louis. 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

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How?

99 Plus KFMH and Mike Zito from his latest album, Outside or the East Side, that is Downtown at Midnight. Alberta Hunter doing the two-fisted triple joint at Rough and Ready Man. Bob Dylan and the band in there. And welcome, it's the weekend. It's Jim Hunter, and here's a block party from Janice.

99 Plus KFMH and a classic Janis Joplin tune, Peace of My Heart, along with Down on Me, One Good Man, and Move Over. Hope you like the blues, because Captain Steve is in the Blue Zone Saturday night at 7. 3 hours of solid blues brought to you by US 6 Body Works in West Liberty. You'll see what he's got cooked up for us tomorrow right here on the Plus. Here's the latest from The Damned.

of Empire.

Albert King at 99 plus KFMH doing My Babe. Melissa Etheridge in there and the Damned covering the Stone song The Last Time. We got Morrissey coming up from his latest release. First, here are the Police.

0: 99 plus KFMH, that's Patterson Hood from his recent solo album and the Forks of Cyprus. The Night Pop Dropped is from Morrissey's new album, Makeup is a Lie, and the old Canary in a Coal Mine from the Police, Zenyatta Mandata. Next hour, we've got Iron and Wine from their latest album. We'll do a couple tunes from the dynamic Little Ed and the Blues Imperials, and we got a classic Doors track to play as well.
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99 plus KFMH and Ziggy Marley. And that's from his new album, Brightside. That's a cool tune called Racism is a Killer. Marcus King on there, along with the Eurythmics classic, Would I Lie to You? Good evening. Welcome to the first weekend of summer. It's Jim Hunter with Mickey Hart.

99 plus KFMH, and that's Lemon Twigs there with What You Were Doing. A new music from Iron and Wine featuring the band I'm With Her. A track is called Robin's Egg from the new album Hen's Teeth. And the Pump Song from Mickey Hart. As I promised you, a couple from Little Edna Blues Imperials coming up first. Dig Rock Pile.

The great No Fast Food from Little Ed and the Blues Imperials on 99 plus KFMH. And from the new one, Slideways, one foot on the brake, one on the gas. And Rockpile's, oh, what a thrill. Hey, Roberto's coming up after the top of the hour, and you can hear the encore presentation of his excellent show, Off the Beaten Track, tonight at 1 a.m. And we'll have a fresh episode this Sunday night at 7. Right now, it's Jackson Browne.

Earlier in the show, I played a track from Punk Floyd. This is a track from Punk Me Up. Band's doing covers of the Rolling Stones songs. That's Jawabel and John Klein doing Thought Me Up. Pharmacy Chronicles from the Black Crowes' new album, A Pound of Feathers, and started off with Tender Is the Night from Jackson Browne. On the way, we got Little Feat. First, here are the Doors.

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2: Hi, everybody. I am Roberto. It's Friday night. I'm excited because I get to share with you 4 hours of music that will keep you listening. I'm here to entertain you. I want to hear some great music as well. And as you know, Fridays, I've been throwing down two songs in a row, back to back, either by the same artist, by the same group. Maybe it was tunes covered by different cool musicians, artists as well. And we got the weekend coming up too, Memorial Day weekend. I'll tell you more about all the specialty shows. What do you say we begin now with a twofer with Nazareth? And we're going to begin now with Love Hurts on your pirate radio.